The most important verse is the one they wrote down in Montgomery, Alabama. They said, we are not afraid. And the young people taught everybody else a lesson. All the older people that had learned how to compromise and learned how to take it easy and be polite and get along and leave things as they were. The young people taught us all a lesson.

Agrippa foams with rage. Just look at him on this very stage. Seizes Arthur, seizes Ned, and smashes all their tiny heads.

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And they told me that the moon turned blue.

Isn't it Romeo? I turn the words, and I refuse my name, a dear saint. Escape from your mate, not a father. He's our enemy, I break the walls. With love's light, wings, the earth evolves.

Our crystal faculties are refined. I'm able to distinguish between what feels good.